0: get on.
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All my ops waiting for me to be you, I bet. 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I ain't seen the horse. Call your bluff, better cite the source. Fame ain't something that I need no more. Cause bitch, I said what I said. I'd rather be famous instead. I let all that get to my head. I

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0: 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Only know you love her when you let her go. And you let her go.
1: Éxitos todo el día.
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